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So many nights I woke up out of a dream.

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1: 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I feel the same.
0: Here we are now. This is Magic 90s.
2: Cea mai bună muzică.

Harlem. I was just actually like thinking about my $50, all I had to survive in Harlem. 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